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1: Hi there.
2: Hey.
1: Do you have any Frank Zappa or Deep Purple or Uriah Heep?
0: No. No.
1: I'll let my girlfriend talk to you then.
0: Okay.
2: Can I hear Lady Gaga Applause then?
0: Yeah, that's a really good song. What's your name?
2: Bailey.
0: It's a lot different than Frank Zappa.
1: Yeah, I'm the old rock and roll fan, but I'm hanging on by a thread.
0: Lady Gaga is close enough. Where are you calling from?
2: Tulsa, Oklahoma.
0: All right. What's going on tonight?
2: Yeah. Not much. Just got off work. Just got home.
0: Oh, you work all week. So you can party all weekend.
2: Yeah.
1: We got a clearance bottle of wine. Plenty of TV shows to binge. It'll be great.
0: Yeah, is it the that barefoot wine?
1: No, it's the Gallo, right? Not even the real.

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1: Hey, Mason, racing into September here, and things are moving around a little on the streaming charts. Number 6 this week is Boston, Stella Lofty. Number 5, Stupid Song, Olivia Rodrigo. 4, Oh Yeah, Steve Lacy. Number 3 is Loser, Tame Impala. 2, Earrings by Malcolm Todd. And the number 1 most streamed song, I'm telling you guys, she cannot be dethroned. She's still got her Texas dancing boots on. Ms. Ella Langley, Choosing Texas, still number 1 most streamed.
12: And of course, the viral video everybody's talking about now. Drake was at her concert over the weekend, vibing out. You never would have thought he'd be humming along and singing all the words to a country song, but he was having so much fun. We love that.
1: Oh, yeah. I saw the video, too. Yeah, he was doing the Texas two-step and loving it. Yeah, that was pretty cool.
12: I cannot see her at a Drake concert, though.
1: No, definitely not. No way.
12: A little out of place. Let's play the song now. Chris, back with you next week, next month. Oh, my goodness.
1: Woo. You got it, Mason. Just

music decisions are being made right now. Dial in your choice. 85 Liveline. The final decision is yours. Liveline. 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

0: 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Hello, Liveline. What do you want to hear?
1: Could you play The Cure by Olivia Rodrigo?
0: Yeah. Why does everybody like that song so much?
1: It's a great song.
0: It's my favorite off the album, too. We've been playing it so much lately. What's your name?
1: Kaylee.
0: Kaylee, where are you calling from?
1: Indiana.
0: It's number 8 on Spotify right now in North America.
1: That's cool.
0: Yeah. Do you like the rest of the album, too?
1: Yeah, it's really good.
0: I agree. Oh, my gosh. We should be besties. What are you doing tonight?
1: Just chilling.
0: Chilling out, having fun?
1: Yep.
0: All right. Stay tuned. More great music on the way. Crazy people like you calling in. Thanks for being with Liveline.
1: You're welcome.

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1: Live line, Malcolm Todd earrings, as you heard Mr. Voiceover Guy say 2 minutes ago. It's our number one request right now. Of course, we'll count down the big three at the end of the night. Also blowing up, Tame Impala, Loser from Spider-Man, Brand New Day. What a great track. It actually came out last September, doing really, really well now. The box office records are being broken, and they think it might surpass Titanic. Of course, you got to account for inflation and whatnot, but still, I think it's on track for $2.4 billion by the end of this weekend, so that's really, really impressive. Of course, Dolly Parton, we're mourning the loss of her. We've paid tribute at the beginning of the show, and about an hour ago, we posted a clip of what we did on the socials. We hope you go check it out. It's, you know, humble, it's nice, it's quick. Liveline Radio, Instagram and Facebook. That's Liveline, L-I-V-E-L-I-N-E, Radio. And now,
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1: Can I hear Sports Car by Tate McRae?
0: Oh, sure. You haven't played that song in over a month. Who's this?
1: Tyler.
0: Tyler, where are you calling from?
1: Winnipeg.

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1: And now on Liveline, it's time for the One Note Challenge. My name's Mason. We are going to play a very quick clip of a big hit song. You just got to be first to call us, correctly identifying the title and the artist. Listen closely. Okay. It's a throwback. 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
1: T-Pain, Bartender.
2: That's right.
0: Uh-huh. Yes. Yeah. You're the winner. Who's this?
1: Lex Robbins.
0: Where are you calling from?
1: Plymouth, Mass.
0: Oh, great. Have you ever been to Plymouth Rock?
1: I have. It's not that spectacular.
0: No, it's not. I finally went a couple months ago. I even brought my parents all the way from Wisconsin.
1: Oh, wow. Oh, that's where T-Pain's from, isn't it?
0: No. He's from Tallahassee, Florida.
1: Oh, no way. Okay.
0: Yeah.
1: Things about Wisconsin.
0: In fact, we're on the radio there, too. But anyways, you've won a fabulous Liveline trophy, which will be at your house the next couple of weeks. Hang on. We'll get you a dress.

0: 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Hello.
1: Hi. Can you play Orbiter by Noah Kahan?
0: Orbiter. Oh, yes, Orbiter. Orbiter, I just met her. Who's this?
1: Charlie.
0: Charlie, where are you calling from?
1: Nantucket.
0: Nantucket? Massachusetts. What a beautiful place to be this time of year. What are you doing?
1: Nothing.
0: Nothing? Is that what you always do on Nantucket?
1: Yeah, I live here.
0: Oh, but is there anything to do if you wanted to?
1: Yeah. I choose not to.
0: Yeah. Oh, good. Well, there's like people who spend millions and millions of dollars to have a home there and go on vacation, so don't let them hear that, otherwise they'll throw you off the island.
2: Okay.
0: All right. Thanks for calling Lifeline. Have a great night.

0: 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Hello, Live Line. What do you want to hear?
1: Do you have Mockingbird by Eminem?
0: Mockingbird, absolutely. What's your name?
1: Ashley.
0: And where are you calling from?
1: Utah.
0: Utah, whereabouts?
1: Sorry, Layton.
0: All right. Did you see the note that Eminem posted about Dolly Parton today?
1: I have not seen that yet.
0: Oh, it's really nice. He said, "I am sorry we never got a chance to meet, but getting this note from Dolly really had an impact on me. She definitely didn't have to take the time to do it. Even for a kid who mostly listened to rap music, she was an icon." And basically, she wrote this thing saying, "I don't know a lot about rap, but I know you're the best at it. And I'm so sorry that we couldn't meet, but I know someday we will." And of course, she passed away today, so it's just a tragedy.
1: Aww.
0: That's really so sweet.
1: She had a really good heart of gold.
0: Absolutely. And we'll play your song right now. Thanks for calling Live Line.

0: This is Lifeline. My name is Mason. Thank you so much for being here tonight. People of all ages calling, texting, DMing us.
1: You gonna play some Dolly Parton?
0: Yes, absolutely. We played I Will Always Love You to open the show a couple hours ago, and we had a nice, short, humble message about her. We reposted it online. A lot of people thought it was really, really good, which we appreciate. So you can go check that out. 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
0: 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It involves metal. 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
8: 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Hello.
9: I'd like to shout out my man in Milner. Love him so much. I appreciate everything he does for me. And let's play a Sam Smith song for him if we can. That's his favorite. Can we play Angel by Shaggy and Rayvon?
8: Yeah. Well, that's a really nice song.
9: Yeah,
8: why is it special to you?
9: It's special to me because I'm his angel.
8: And
9: he treats me like I'm a princess.
8: So beautiful.
9: He's so sweet.
8: What's your name and where are you calling from?
9: My name is Chelsea and I'm calling from Winnipeg.
8: Okay, Chelsea, let's play the song now. Thanks for calling Liveline. We love, love.
9: And I love my man.
8: And we love you.
9: We need a king. I don't love you, but I love what you're doing for me. Have a great night.
8: You can love what I do. That's close enough.
9: Yeah, I love what you do.
8: Have a great night.

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0: 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Hello, Liveline, what do you want to hear?
1: Oh, wait, play Jolene by Dolly Parton.
0: Oh, Jolene, Jolene, who's this?
1: Jolene, Jolene, Jolene.
0: Beautiful.
1: Skyla.
0: Where are you calling from?
1: Bossier, Manitoba.
0: How old are you, Skyla?
1: 18.
0: Oh, my goodness. So you weren't even a thought in your mother's head when this song came out. In fact, she probably wasn't even born yet.
1: No, but, like, you know, I'll remember her forever. Like, I'm her next, like, love of her life.
0: Who, Dolly Parton?
1: Yeah, basically.
0: What a tragedy.
1: Like, I'm replacing Carl.
0: Well, someday you'll get to meet her in the other dimension. She'll give you a nice big hug. She loves everybody.
1: No, she'll give me a good smooch.
0: Her hair will get in your eyes and...
2: Aren't you just the sweetest little thing?
1: Yeah, basically.
0: Let's play the song right now. I'm getting emotional just thinking about it. Everybody loves her. What a life to be remembered.
1: How many people, like, recommended that one so far?
0: Oh, so many. So many. And you'd think it'd be, like, all old people. No, it's mainly young people like you. We love that.
1: Oh, wait, you haven't played it yet, though, have you?
0: No, we haven't played it yet. We've been, like, waiting up for the build-up. But this is it. Okay. Right now, we're going to do it. Thanks for calling Liveline.
1: Thanks, Spooky.
0: Bye.

0: 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Hello, Liveline. What do you want to hear?
1: Hi. Can I hear I Love It, I Love It by Bella Kay?
0: Oh, well, we actually just played it about a half hour ago. Maybe something else?
1: Choosing Texas by Ella Lindis.
0: You must have just turned us on. We played that right after I Love It, I Love It, I Love It.
1: The Cure.
0: The Cure, Olivia Rodrigo. Cool. Who's this?
1: Haley Smith.
0: Haley Smith. Where are you calling from?
1: Bartonville, Illinois. On my way home from band practice. We were rehearsing for our marching band show. So I just got back from a 3-hour practice. I am so tired.
0: Oh, yikes. Well, don't worry. No more hard questions. Let's play the song now. Thanks for calling Liveline.
1: Yep.

0: 94.1. Secret Sound is next. Your last chance to win. Live line requests. What do you want to hear?
1: Can I do Opalite by Taylor Swift?
0: Yeah, absolutely. What's your name?
1: Abby.
0: And where are you calling from, Abby?
1: Keep going.
0: What's going on tonight?
1: I'm driving back from a rehearsal.
0: Oh, for what?
1: Until the Academy Playhouse to go see it.
0: Yeah, you're pretty excited?
1: Yeah.
0: When can everybody come watch?
1: October 15th to November 1st.
0: All right, and where?
1: The Academy of Performing Arts in Orleans.
0: In Orleans, all right, cool. Well, everybody should go look it up. I hope they show up. Thanks for calling Lifeline. Here's your song.

0: Liveline Taylor Swift. One of the last people Dolly Parton publicly talked to, she made a video for her and Travis Kelce talking about donations and their wedding and just being so happy for them. Of course, she's been very supportive of a lot of current artists that we play a lot of, like Ella Langley and Sabrina Carpenter. She's just been such a big inspiration. Her passing will affect us all for quite a long time. To me, it's most relatable to Betty White. When she died, remember on New Year's Eve, it was so awful because that's like a big party night. We had to go on the air and have lots of fun. But at the same time, I was miserable because Betty White is like an angel and she just couldn't make it to 100. She only had like a couple weeks left. It was really, really sad. And that's how I'm feeling tonight. Nobody has anything bad to say about the Queen, Miss Dolly Parton. We opened up the show with I Will Always Love You. We played Jolene a little bit ago. Of course, we'll do 9 to 5 in a little while during Liveline Rewind, which is where we have all those great throwbacks. But now, your last chance tonight to win
1: Secret Sound.
0: If you are first to call us correctly identifying what this sound is, listen closely. We recorded it outdoors, and it involves metal. It's something on something. All right, what's that sound? Call now and win 85-LIVELINE. That's 85-LIVELINE.
1: There's a party. Coming out of your radio. And it's live. Liveline!
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0: We still don't have a winner. We'll play the sound again tomorrow night, along with a new clue. Meanwhile, Rewind starts in 5 minutes.

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1: My name is Mason. Call or text us with what you think we should play. 85 Liveline right now. Hello.
2: I was wondering if you had the song by, I believe it's Shaggy, Wasn't Me.
1: Oh, yeah, you must have heard us play Angel.
2: Yes, and I'd like to also give a shout-out to my mom.
1: Yeah.
2: Who is a wonderful woman. She's been through a lot, and she means the world to me. Wish that she has many wonderful years of happiness in her life. And I just want to say you're the best. And I give you my shout-outs and my love, my affection. Well, you're the best I could ever wish for.
1: Angel would have been a great song to play for her, but I guess this one will have to do, too.
2: I mean, like, I'm just saying that it wasn't me who gave her some bad advice.
1: Yeah. What's your name? Where are you from?
2: Dion. I'm calling from Winnipeg, Manitoba.
1: Thanks for calling Liveline.
2: And you as well. Have a wonderful day.
3: Yo, man.
4: Yo.
3: Open up, man.
4: Yo, what do you want, man?
3: My girl just caught me.
4: You made her catch you?
3: I don't know how I let this happen.
4: But who?
3: The girl next door, you know?
4: Nah.
3: I don't know what to do.
4: Say it wasn't you.

0: 1041, Live Line Rewind. What do you want to hear?
1: Hi, Mason. This is Kyle from Warren, Minnesota. I was wondering if you had Selena Gomez, Love You Like I Love Somebody.
0: Oh, Love You Like a Love Song.
1: Oh, yeah, that one.
0: Good song, 2011. What are you doing tonight?
1: Oh, cooking some thin ribeyes with some peppers and onions and mushrooms after my walk.
0: Fabulous. Well, you have a great night. Thanks for calling Live Line.
1: Thank you.

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10: Wait, actually, did you actually answer?
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9: All right, we'll play that nice song from 3 years ago. 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
1: Hey, Mason, this is Brooklyn. I know you just played her a couple minutes ago, but I would love to hear Dolly.
0: How about I Will Always Love You?
1: Yes.
0: Played it at the beginning of the show, too. Did you hear it?
1: No, I've been busy, actually. Oh.
0: Well, that's all right. It was really emotional. We just started the show with the song right away. We talked about her and how she will be missed forever and inspired so many of today's musicians. And I think it's crazy that there are a lot of stations, even country stations, that aren't playing her just because they aren't paying attention and they're not on top of things. And they were all pre-recorded a week ago. And this is live. This is happening now. We're talking about it. And everybody's devastated.
1: Yeah, I actually really did cry today. My mom sent me something about it, and I was like, I didn't want to believe it, and then I Googled it, and it was true.
0: I don't really cry when most celebrities die, because I don't have that much of an attachment to them, but I think when it's somebody so beloved, I felt the same way about Betty White when she died a couple of years ago, because everybody loved her. She was so positive. Nobody had a single bad thing to say about her. And that's the same thing with Dolly Parton. Unless they're literally stupid. Let's play the song. Where are you calling from?
1: I'm calling from Kingston, Ontario.
0: Okay, we will always love her. Thanks for being on Live Line.

0: 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What do you want to hear?
1: I was wanting a throwback with some maybe Salt and Pepper.
0: Oh, how about Push It or Shoop?
1: Oh, that's what I'm thinking.
0: Oh, right. Who's this?
1: That's Chris.
0: Chris, where are you?
1: Just in Kearney, Nebraska.
0: Cool. You sound like you're ready to fall asleep.
1: Yeah.
0: Long day, long week?
1: Wake me up. A little long day, so.
0: Yeah, what'd you do?
1: Oh, just doing chores around the house.
0: Oh, don't you have kids?
1: Not old enough yet.
0: So. Oh, they're never too young. Well, let's play your song, okay? Thanks for calling Live Line.

0: It's the most requested. It's the best. The people's. It's all that. It's number one.
1: Just play it, man.
2: Earlier tonight, Countdown Chris told us that this is the most streamed song in North America, as it has been since January. Number one song of the year, without a doubt. Today it means even more. Country Girls Unite.

Nightline. This is a really interesting moment because we already kind of did our tribute to Dolly Parton at the beginning of the show, talked up I Will Always Love You, and then we played again about a half hour ago. Somebody else requested it. We also did 9 to 5 and Jolene. If those three songs were the only three songs she ever did, that is enough to solidify her as a superstar because they're still so popular to this day, and she will be missed immensely. I saw a video a couple days ago where she said she still has so much that she wants to accomplish, and she just seemed so happy. Even all the pain she was going through and the suffering and the sickness, it came out on TMZ a few hours ago that the official cause of death was a short battle with cancer. And Dolly Parton ends the show just as she started it. If you haven't heard this song before, here you come again. Rest in peace to the Queen. My name's Mason. We're back tomorrow. Stay positive and be yours.

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Dozens of people have been asking us if we would pay tribute to Dolly Parton tonight. She passed away today at the age of 80, one of the most beloved, talented, and enduring artists in history. Now, we usually focus on playing today's hits, but there's nothing so current as the loss of a superstar who has inspired many of today's biggest artists. And she will be forever missed. Very few get to stick around for as long as she did. And the sparkle, what she stood up for, who she stood up for, we play this for her.

Thank you, Dolly Parton, for everything. We will always love you. In the wise words of her, a lot of people think I'm a dumb blonde, but they're just wrong. I'm not dumb, and I'm not really blonde either. I can't.

0: Hello, Lifeline. What do you want to hear?
1: Oh, my goodness. Check it out.
2: A chance to kind of play guy with a smile.
3: Who's it by?
2: Bruno Mars.
0: Oh, yes, and Lady Gaga. Yeah, we haven't played that in a while. I think everybody got sick of it.
3: Not Jeff. Jeff doesn't ever get sick of it.
0: Well, it's good to bring it back and slow things down a little bit. We're always so stimulating and fast and upbeat and crazy and wild, and this will bring everybody back down to earth.
3: Yeah, we just need some good chill time, and we love listening to you. I want to tell you, every single night, like every time it's playing on the weekends, this is what we do. We cruise around and we listen to your station, literally.
0: I am so honored. We appreciate the people like you who call in and make it all possible. It doesn't happen without your participation.
3: Yeah, well, shout out from Roswell, New Mexico. So that's where we're at.
0: What are your names?
3: My name is Bree, and we got Flora back there, and we got Jeffrey Jones right here.
0: All right. Thanks for calling Lifeline.

0: line. Who sings it?
1: Oh, actually, I was going to request a song.
0: Oh, call back in a couple of minutes, okay? Live line. Oh, who sings it?
2: B.O.B. and Haley Williams.
0: That's right. Yes, that's it. What's your name? Where are you calling from?
2: This is Lonnie Lee from Mankato, Minnesota.
0: I think we'll give it to you anyways, because right now everybody else hung up, and we're going to send you a fabulous Live Line prize pack with stuff money just can't buy, a gorgeous Live Line mouse pad, a Live Line t-shirt, Live Line pens, and Lonnie, a Live Line trophy.
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1: Hello, Liveline.
3: Yeah, hello.
1: Hey, how are you?
3: I'm okay, you?
1: I'm doing all right. What do you want to hear?
4: I'm Liveline, though. 106.
3: Psycho by Post Malone.
1: Oh, Psycho. Yeah, that's a good song. What's your name?
3: Yeah. Malcolm.
1: Malcolm?
3: Yeah.
1: Where are you calling from, Malcolm?
3: Headingley.
1: In Manitoba?
3: Yeah.
1: In the jail?
3: Yeah.
1: Sounds like everybody's screaming and yelling. They're having fun tonight. Is it really jail?
3: Yeah. Yeah.
1: How do I get in there?
3: I don't know.
1: How did you get in there?
3: I don't know. Just some stuff.
1: They just picked you up off the street and said, oh, we'll put him in there. He didn't do anything wrong.
3: Yeah. One of those guys, yeah.
1: That's how it always works. All right. When do you get out?
3: Not soon.
1: Soon? Well, I hope so. Get out, live a happy life, surround yourself with good people. Thanks for calling, Liveline. Here's your song, Malcolm.

0: 104.1. Live line, what do you want to hear?
1: You Have Orbiter by Noah Kahan.
0: Yeah, what a great song. So relaxing and meaningful and emotional. Everybody loves it. Who's this?
1: My name's Landon.
0: Where are you calling from, Landon?
1: New Hampshire.
0: Landon, New Hampshire. What city?
1: Gilmington.
0: Oh, cool. What are you doing tonight?
1: I'm just sitting. Just sitting.
0: Just sitting? Yeah, this song makes me want to sit, too.
1: Yeah?
0: Go to bed. Never wake up. Why do you like it?
1: I don't know. It's just a good song.
0: Well, have a cup of coffee. Thanks for calling Live Line. Stay with us all night long.
1: Okay.
0: Bye.

0: Hello, Lime Line. What do you want to hear?
1: Hi. Can we... Any Halloween song, really.
0: Halloween?
1: Spooky song.
0: Why Halloween?
1: Yes, because spooky season starts in August for me.
0: What? No.
1: Yeah. Yeah.
0: Actually, all the stores have their Halloween decorations out now. I went to Starbucks earlier today. They got the big sign for the pumpkin spice drinks. Just seems so early.
1: Yeah, the place that I work at already released their fall stuff.
0: Do they want the cold weather? It's not even, like, cold yet. It's still so warm outside.
1: I mean, I don't mind.
0: Well, let's see. What could I play that's Halloween? Maybe Thriller by Michael Jackson?
1: Sure, that works.
0: All right. We've been playing that every night for the past 4 months anyways, ever since the Michael movie came out.
1: Yeah.
0: Mm-hmm. What's your name?
1: My name is Elizabeth, and I'm from Topeka, Kansas.
0: And what are you doing tonight?
1: I'm eating candy corn in my mom's car.
0: Oh, gosh, candy corn. That's got to be the worst part of the Halloween season.
1: Candy corn is delicious. How dare you?
0: Send it all to you. All right. Well, thanks for calling, Lifeline. Here's your song.
1: Thank you.

0: Wave 1041. Vincent Price. Michael Jackson. Both gone. And now Dolly Parton. What a day it's been. I woke up at about 11 o'clock this morning. The news just broke. And what a tragedy. I mean, we kind of knew that it was happening right in front of us. She's been keeping us updated with her health, kind of in and out of the hospital. Family members and friends have been telling us everything she's going through. Always so positive, though. And if there's anything you can learn from her, if that's the only thing, is that you can make the most out of what you have, even if it seems like you have nobody and nothing. I mean, she loved everybody. No matter who you were, where you were from, what you stood for, she found a way to see the light in every single person. And 80 years old. I mean, we said this about 45 minutes ago at the beginning of the show. We did a little cold open tribute to her. Played I Will Always Love You, but she will be missed forever, and we will always love her because of the impact that she's had on so many artists, old and new, and many of them have not been able to stick around the way that she has, remaining relevant. Of course, she was the godmother of Miley Cyrus, and they did a lot of stuff together, and she's inspired Taylor Swift and Ella Langley and so many others. If you have a Dolly Parton story, you ever saw her live, you ever met her, whatever you want to say about her, call us up. The phones are open. Otherwise, your shout-outs, dedications, and requests, we do it every single night. We're going to have a lot of fun. My name's Mason. Thank you for being here tonight, and that's all I have to say. Rest in peace, Dolly Parton.
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0: Hello, Live Line. What do you want to hear?
1: Hi, my name's Tristan. Could you play Stitches by Shawn Mendes?
0: Absolutely. Tristan, where are you calling from?
1: I'm from a little town in Georgia called Palmerston.
0: Oh, of course. Yeah, I know where that is. Near Columbus.
1: Yep.
0: And what are you doing tonight?
1: I'm kind of laying in bed. I just got finished with homework.
0: Homework? When did you go back to school?
1: Like a month ago.
0: Yeah. How's it been so far?
1: Man, it's been rough.
0: Why?
1: Like, algebra sucks.
0: Algebra? Oh, yeah, that does suck. Do you hate all math or just specifically algebra?
1: Just specifically algebra.
0: And I'm sure you're already excited about the end of the year.
1: I am, and I can't tell you how excited and thankful I am for you accepting the call. I'm thankful and excited that you accepted the call.
0: Oh, well, we don't have a choice. We answer everybody's call. We love everybody.
1: Well, still, it's pretty exciting.
0: Yeah, well, we appreciate you. Thanks for being on Live Line. Here's your song.

0: 941. Hello, Liveline.
1: Hi there.
0: Hey.
1: Do you have any Frankie Zappa or Deep Purple or Uriah Heep?
0: No.
1: I'll let my girlfriend talk to you then.
0: Okay.
2: Can I hear Lady Gaga Applause then?
0: Yeah, that's a really good song. What's your name?
2: Bailey.
0: It's a lot different than Frank Zappa.
1: Yeah, I'm the old rock and roll fan, but I'm hanging on by a thread.
0: Lady Gaga is close enough. Where are you calling from?
2: Tulsa, Oklahoma.
0: All right. What's going on tonight?
2: Yeah. Not much. Just got off work. Just got home.
0: Oh, you work all week. So you can party all weekend.
2: Yeah.
1: We got a clearance bottle of wine and plenty of TV shows to binge. It'll be great.
0: Yeah, is it the that barefoot wine?
1: No, it's the Gallo, right? Not even the real stuff.
0: Oh, you're really digging deep. All right.
1: Yeah. Right?
0: Well, here's your song. Thanks for calling Liveline. Have a great weekend.
1: Hey, thanks, man.
2: Thank you.

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1: Hey, Mason, racing into September here, and things are moving around a little on the streaming charts. Number 6 this week is Boston, Stella Laffy. Number 5, Stupid Song, Olivia Rodrigo. 4, Oh Yeah, Steve Lacy. Number 3 is Loser, Tame Impala. 2, Earrings by Malcolm Todd. And the number 1 most streamed song, I'm telling you guys, she cannot be dethroned. She's still got her Texas dancing boots on. Ms. Ella Langley, Choosing Texas, still number 1 most streamed.
12: And of course, the viral video everybody's talking about now. Drake was at her concert over the weekend, vibing out. You never would have thought he'd be humming along and singing all the words to a country song, but he was having so much fun. We love that.
1: Oh, yeah. I saw the video, too. Yeah, he was doing the Texas two-step and loving it. Yeah, that was pretty cool.
12: I cannot see her at a Drake concert, though.
1: No, definitely not. No way.
12: A little out of place. Let's play the song now. Chris, back with you next week, next month. Oh, my goodness.
1: Woo. You got it, Mason. Just

music decisions are being made right now. Dial in your choice. 85 Liveline. The final decision is yours. Liveline. 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

0: Hello, Liveline. What do you want to hear?
1: Could you play The Cure by Olivia Rodrigo?
0: Yeah. Why does everybody like that song so much?
1: It's a great song.
0: It's my favorite off the album, too. We've been playing it so much lately. What's your name?
1: Kaylee.
0: Kaylee, where are you calling from?
1: Indiana.
0: It's number 8 on Spotify right now in North America.
1: That's cool.
0: Yeah. Do you like the rest of the album, too?
1: Yeah, it's really good.
0: I agree. Oh, my gosh. We should be besties. What are you doing tonight?
1: Just chilling.
0: Just chilling out, having fun?
1: Yep.
0: All right. Stay tuned. More great music on the way. Crazy people like you calling in. Thanks for being with Liveline.
1: You're welcome.

0: Sideline Malcolm Todd earrings, as you heard Mr. Voiceover Guy say 2 minutes ago. It's our number one request right now. Of course, we'll count down the big three at the end of the night. Also blowing up, Tame Impala, Loser from Spider-Man, Brand New Day. What a great track. It actually came out last September, doing really, really well now. The box office records are being broken, and they think it might surpass Titanic. Of course, you got to account for inflation and whatnot, but still, I think it's on track for $2.4 billion by the end of this weekend, so that's really, really impressive. Of course, Dolly Parton, we're mourning the loss of her. We've paid tribute at the beginning of the show, and about an hour ago, we posted a clip of what we did on the socials. We hope you go check it out. It's, you know, humble, it's nice, it's quick. Liveline Radio, Instagram and Facebook. That's Liveline, L-I-V-E-L-I-N-E, Radio. And now,
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1: Can I hear Sports Car by Tate McRae?
0: Oh, sure. You haven't played that song in over a month. Who's this?
1: Tyler.
0: Tyler, where are you calling from?
1: Winnipeg.
0: Did you hear the news that she's a new ambassador for Calvin Klein?
1: Yes, I have.
0: Oh, it's very exciting. She's super stunning.

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My name's Mason. We are going to play a very quick clip of a big hit song. 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Okay. 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
1: T-Pain, Bartender.
2: That's right.
0: Uh-huh. Yes. Yeah. You're the winner. Who's this?
1: Lex Robbins.
0: Where are you calling from?
1: Plymouth, Mass.
0: Oh, great. Have you ever been to Plymouth Rock?
1: I have. It's not that spectacular.
0: No, it's not. I finally went a couple months ago. I even brought my parents all the way from Wisconsin.
1: Oh, wow. Oh, that's where T-Pain's from, isn't it?
0: No. He's from Tallahassee, Florida.
1: Oh, no way. Okay.
0: Yeah.
1: Things about Wisconsin.
0: In fact, we're on the radio there, too. But anyways, you've won a fabulous Liveline trophy, which will be at your house in the next couple of weeks. Hang on. We'll get your address.

0: 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Hello.
1: Hi, can you play Orbiter by Noah Kahan?
0: Orbiter, oh yes, Orbiter. Orbiter, I just met her. Who's this?
1: Charlie,
0: where are you calling from?
1: Nantucket.
0: Massachusetts. What a beautiful place to be this time of year. What are you doing?
1: Nothing.
0: Is that what you always do on Nantucket?
1: Yeah, I live here.
0: Oh, but is there anything to do if you wanted to?
1: Yeah. I choose not to.
0: Yeah. Oh, good. Well, there's like people who spend millions and millions of dollars to have a home there and go on vacation, so don't let them hear that. Otherwise, they'll throw you off the island.
2: Okay.
0: All right. Thanks for calling Lifeline. Have a great night. Hi.

0: 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Hello, Liveline. What do you want to hear?
1: Do you have Mockingbird by Eminem?
0: Mockingbird, absolutely. What's your name?
1: Ashley.
0: And where are you calling from?
1: Utah.
0: Utah, whereabouts?
1: Layton.
0: Layton, all right. Did you see the note that Eminem posted about Dolly Parton today?
1: I have not seen that yet.
0: Oh, it's really nice. He said, "I am sorry we never got a chance to meet, but getting this note from Dolly really had an impact on me. She definitely didn't have to take the time to do it. Even for a kid who mostly listened to rap music, she was an icon. And basically, she wrote this thing saying, 'I don't know a lot about rap, but I know you're the best at it. And I'm so sorry that we couldn't meet, but I know someday we will.' And of course, she passed away today, so it's just a tragedy."
1: Aww.
0: It's really,
1: that's
0: really
1: so sweet. She had a really good heart of gold.
0: Absolutely. And we'll play your song right now. Thanks for calling Liveline.

0: This is Lifeline. My name is Mason. Thank you so much for being here tonight. People of all ages calling, texting, DMing us.
1: You gonna play some Dolly Parton?
0: Yes, absolutely. We played I Will Always Love You to open the show a couple hours ago, and we had a nice, short, humble message about her. We reposted it online. A lot of people thought it was really, really good, which we appreciate. So you can go check that out. 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

0: statues in Texas.
1: Yeah, I gotta celebrate the accomplishment. I'm sure Dolly Parton would be proud. Country carries on.
0: Absolutely.
1: What's your name?
0: Antonia.
1: And where are you calling from?
0: Fort Wayne, Indiana.
1: And what are you doing tonight?
0: I am watching the sunset.
1: Oh, beautiful. This is a perfect song for that. Thank you for being on Liveline. Have a wonderful night.
0: You as well. Thank you.

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10: I'd like to shout out my mom and Milner. Love him so much. I appreciate everything he does for me. And let's play a Sam Smith song for him if we can. That's his favorite. Can we play Angel by Shaggy and Rayvon?
9: 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Well, that's a really nice song.
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9: Okay, Chelsea, let's play the song now. Thanks for calling Liveline. We love love.
10: And I love, love my man.
9: And we love you.
10: Give me the king. 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Have a great night.
9: You can love what I do. That's close enough.
10: Yeah, I love what you do.
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0: 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Hello, Liveline, what do you want to hear?
1: Oh, wait, play Jolene by Dolly Parton.
0: Oh, Jolene, who's this?
1: Jolene.
0: Beautiful.
1: Skyla.
0: Where are you calling from?
1: Bossier, Manitoba.
0: How old are you, Skyla?
1: 18.
0: Oh, my goodness, so you weren't even a thought in your mother's head when this song came out. In fact, she probably wasn't even born yet.
1: No, but, like, you know, I'll remember her forever. Like, I'm her next, like, love of her life.
0: Who, Dolly Parton?
1: Yeah, basically.
0: What a tragedy.
1: Like, I'm replacing Carl.
0: Well, someday you'll get to meet her in the other dimension. She'll give you a nice big hug. She loves everybody.
1: No, she'll give me a good smooch.
0: Her hair will get in your eyes and...
2: Aren't you just the sweetest little thing?
1: Yeah, basically.
0: Let's play the song right now. I'm getting emotional just thinking about it. Everybody loves her. What a life to be remembered.
1: How many people, like, recommended that one so far?
0: Oh, so many. And you'd think it'd be, like, all old people. No, it's mainly young people like you. We love that.
1: Oh, wait, you haven't played it yet, though, have you?
0: No, we haven't played it yet. We've been, like, waiting up for the build-up. But this is it. Okay. Right now, we're going to do it. Thanks for calling Liveline.
1: Thanks, Spooky. Bye.

0: 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Hello, Liveline. What do you want to hear?
1: Hi. Can I hear I Love It, I Love It by Bella Kay?
0: Oh, well, we actually just played it about a half hour ago. Maybe something else?
1: Choosing Texas by Ella.
0: You must have just turned us on. We played that right after I Love It, I Love It, I Love It.
1: The Cure.
0: The Cure. Olivia Rodrigo. Cool. Who's this?
1: Haley Smith.
0: Haley Smith. Where are you calling from?
1: Bartonville, Illinois. On my way home from band practice. We were rehearsing for our marching band show.
0: So oh.
1: I just got back from a 3-hour practice. I am so tired.
0: Oh, yikes. Well, don't worry. No more hard questions. Let's play the song now. Thanks for calling Liveline.
1: Yep.

0: Secret Sound is next. Your last chance to win. Live line requests. What do you want to hear?
1: Can I do Obelite by Taylor Swift?
0: Yeah, absolutely. What's your name?
1: Abby.
0: And where are you calling from, Abby?
1: Good God.
0: What's going on tonight?
1: I'm driving back from a rehearsal.
0: Oh, for what?
1: Until the Academy Playhouse to go see it.
0: Yeah, you're pretty excited?
1: Yeah.
0: When can everybody come watch?
1: October 15th to November 1st.
0: All right, and where?
1: The Academy of Performing Arts in Orleans.
0: In Orleans, all right, cool. Well, everybody should go look it up. I hope they show up. Thanks for calling Lifeline. Here's your song.

0: Liveline Taylor Swift, one of the last people Dolly Parton publicly talked to. She made a video for her and Travis Kelce talking about donations and their wedding and just being so happy for them. Of course, she's been very supportive of a lot of current artists that we play a lot of, like Ella Langley and Sabrina Carpenter. She's just been such a big inspiration. Her passing will affect us all for quite a long time. To me, it's most relatable to Betty White when she died. Remember on New Year's Eve, it was so awful because that's like a big party night. We had to go on the air and have lots of fun. But at the same time, I was miserable because Betty White is like an angel and she just couldn't make it to 100. She only had like a couple weeks left. It was really, really sad. And that's how I'm feeling tonight. Nobody has anything bad to say about the Queen, Miss Dolly Parton. We opened up the show with I Will Always Love You. We played Jolene a little bit ago. Of course, we'll do 9 to 5 in a little while during Liveline Rewind, which is where we have all those great throwbacks. But now, your last chance tonight to win
1: Secret Sound.
0: 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All right, what's that sound? Call now and win 85 Liveline. That's 85 Liveline.
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2: My name is Mason. 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Hello.
3: I was wondering if you had the song by, I believe it's Shaggy, Wasn't Me.
2: Oh, yeah, you must have heard us play Angel.
3: Yes, and I'd like to also give a shout-out to my mom.
2: Yeah.
3: Who is a wonderful woman. She's been through a lot, and she means the world to me. Wish that she has many wonderful years of happiness in her life. I just want to say you're the best. And I give you my shout-outs and my love, my affection. Well, you're the best I could ever wish for.
2: Angel would have been a great song to play for her, but I guess this one will have to do, too.
3: I mean, like, I'm just saying that it wasn't me who gave her some bad advice.
2: Yeah. What's your name? Where are you from?
3: Dion. I'm calling from Winnipeg, Manitoba.
2: Thanks for calling Liveline.
3: And you as well. Have a wonderful day.
4: Yo, man.
5: Yo.
4: Open up, man.
5: What do you want, man?
4: My girl just caught me.
5: You made her catch you?
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5: But who?
4: The girl next door, you know? I don't know what to do.
5: Say it wasn't you.
4: All right.

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Dolly Parton dead at 80 years old. What a tragedy. She will be remembered forever. One of the most beloved, talented, enduring people to ever exist. 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
12: Wait, actually, did you actually answer?
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12: Oh my God.
11: 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Do you need a moment?
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12: Vampire by Olivia Rodrigo.
11: All right, we'll play that nice song from 3 years ago. 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
11: Ivy, where are you calling from?
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0: 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What do you want to hear?
1: Hey, Nathan, this is Brooklyn. I know you just played her a couple minutes ago, but I would love to hear Dolly.
0: How about I Will Always Love You?
1: Yes.
0: Played it at the beginning of the show, too. Did you hear it?
1: No, I've been busy, actually. Oh.
0: Well, that's all right. It was really emotional. We just started the show with the song right away. We talked about her and how she will be missed forever and inspired so many of today's musicians. And I think it's crazy that there are a lot of stations, even country stations, that aren't playing her just because they aren't paying attention and they're not on top of things. And they were all pre-recorded a week ago. And this is live. This is happening now. We're talking about it. And everybody's devastated.
1: Yeah, I actually really did cry today. My mom sent me something about it, and I was like, I didn't want to believe it, and then I Googled it, and it was true.
0: I don't really cry when most celebrities die, because I don't have that much of an attachment to them, but I think when it's somebody so beloved, I felt the same way about Betty White when she died a couple of years ago, because everybody loved her. She was so positive. Nobody had a single bad thing to say about her. And that's the same thing with Dolly Parton. Unless they're literally stupid. Let's play the song. Where are you calling from?
1: I'm calling from Kingston, Ontario.
0: Okay. We Will Always Love Her. Thanks for being on Live Line.

0: 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What do you want to hear?
1: I was wanting a throwback with some maybe Salt and Pepper.
0: Oh, how about Push It or Shoop?
1: Oh, that's what I'm thinking.
0: Oh, right. Who's this?
1: That's Chris.
0: Chris, where are you?
1: Just in Kearney, Nebraska.
0: Cool. You sound like you're ready to fall asleep.
1: Yeah.
0: Long day, long week?
1: Wake me up. A little long day, so.
0: Yeah, what'd you do?
1: Oh, just doing chores around the house.
0: Oh, don't you have kids?
1: Not old enough yet.
0: So. Oh, they're never too young. Well, let's play your song, okay? Thanks for calling Live Line.
1: Thanks.

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0: It's the most requested. It's the best. The people's. It's all that. It's number one.
1: Just play it, man.
2: Earlier tonight, Countdown Chris told us that this is the most streamed song in North America, as it has been since January. Number one song of the year, without a doubt. Today it means even more. Country Girls Unite.

Sideline. This is a really interesting moment because we already kind of did our tribute to Dolly Parton at the beginning of the show, talked up I Will Always Love You, and then we played again about a half hour ago. Somebody else requested it. We also did 9 to 5 and Jolene. If those three songs were the only three songs she ever did, that is enough to solidify her as a superstar because they're still so popular to this day, and she will be missed immensely. I saw a video a couple days ago where she said she still has so much that she wants to accomplish, and she just seems so happy. Even all the pain she was going through and the suffering and the sickness, it came out on TMZ a few hours ago that the official cause of death was a short battle with cancer. And Dolly Parton ends the show just as she started it. If you haven't heard this song before, here you come again. Rest in peace to the Queen. My name's Mason. We're back tomorrow. Stay positive and be your

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1: Me not working hard. 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
3: Cloudy skies expected overnight with lows around 60, northwesterly winds 8 to 15 miles an hour. High temperatures reach up to 77. Wednesday, sunshine mixed with clouds at times. Lows level off around 51. Wednesday night, clear skies. Clear skies and dry. Thursday, clouds on the increase by Friday. Mid-70s Thursday, upper 70s by Friday. I'm staff meteorologist Ray Miller. Currently, it's 63 degrees.
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16: Cloudy skies expected overnight with lows around 60. Northwesterly winds 8 to 15 miles an hour. High temperatures reach up to 77. Wednesday, sunshine mixed with clouds at times. Lows level off around 51. Wednesday night, clear skies. Clear skies and dry. Thursday, clouds on the increase by Friday. Mid-70s Thursday, upper 70s by Friday. I'm staff meteorologist Ray Miller. Currently, it's 63 degrees.
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7: Weather. A mix of clouds and sun today with a high of 77. Northwesterly winds 10 to 15 miles an hour. Lows level off around 51. Tonight, clear skies. High of 76. Tomorrow, clear skies. Upper 70s. Friday, low 80s. Saturday, with a slight chance for storms. A peek at the extended shows, 82. Sunday, 78. Monday, and 78 on Tuesday. I'm staff meteorologist Ray Miller. Currently, it's 63 degrees.
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12: A mix of clouds and sun today with a high of 77. Northwesterly winds 10 to 15 miles an hour. Lows level off around 51. Tonight, clear skies. High of 76. Tomorrow, clear skies. Upper 70s. Friday, low 80s. Saturday, with a slight chance for storms. A peek at the extended shows, 82 Sunday, 78 Monday, and 78 on Tuesday. I'm staff meteorologist Ray Miller. Currently, it's 63 degrees.
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My name is Amos. Hope your day's off to a good start. If not, maybe we can make it a little bit better. Maybe you'll agree with this woman. She has a hot take on women and short shorts. And is she being Karen-like or totally reasonable? I'll let you decide. Can hear from her in two songs. On the way.

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0: On this,
2: the shorter the shorts, the bigger the insecurity. And I bet you've noticed it too. Those girls at the gym with the micro shorts with everything showing. The girls going out at night wearing nothing but tiny little skirts and tops so small that they look like they forgot half their clothes. And they call it confidence. No, honey.
0: I don't know. I'm a man. I'm going to leave myself out of it. Okay. I'll let the leave. Although, well, I'm a dad. So if it involves my daughter, then I do. My wife is always telling our daughter, like if they're out shopping for a swimsuit or something, well, we'll see what dad has to say about that one.
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0: mix of clouds and sun today with a high of 77. Northwesterly winds 10 to 15 miles an hour. Lows level off around 51. Tonight, clear skies. High of 76. Tomorrow, clear skies. Upper 70s. Friday, low 80s. Saturday, with a slight chance for storms. A peek at the extended shows, 82 Sunday, 78 Monday, and 78 on Tuesday. I'm staff meteorologist Ray Miller. Right now, it's 62 degrees. I can't wait to
1: get back to the hits. Ooh, ooh, ooh, yeah. Back to the hits. 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

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Some kids already there, and we're going to hear from a kindergarten teacher about some stuff she didn't know that she'd have to teach her kids about using the bathroom. That's after SZA on Wave.

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1: 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Two, the urinal is not a sink. 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
0: Doesn't surprise me at all. 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No, not quite as much. Like if he's at a urinal in a restroom, he just drops his pants all the way down. That butt is just hanging out. 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
8: Grandma, Grandma, yeah.
9: Mix of clouds and sun today with a high of 77. Northwesterly winds 10 to 15 miles an hour. Lows level off around 51. Tonight, clear skies. High of 76. Tomorrow, clear skies. Upper 70s. Friday, low 80s. Saturday, with a slight chance for storms. A peek at the extended shows, 82 Sunday, 78 Monday, and 78 on Tuesday. I'm staff meteorologist Ray Miller. Right now, it's 62 degrees.
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Well, we're just two days tomorrow is the Minnesota State Fair, sir. Tomorrow, yeah, it does. Anyways, I wonder if they're going to do what they did at the Iowa State Fair. They had, you know, how they'll do like duck calling or pig calling, you know, swine calls or they did mom calls. Kids doing mom calls at the Iowa State Fair. What did it sound like? Well, you know what? We're going to find out. Going to hear that in two songs on Wave 104.1.

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2: Mom, when's dinner ready? Mom, mamacita. Don't make me call grandma. Mom, can I have another snack?
3: 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Mom,
4: 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My PlayStation's not working and the Fortnite update is in 2 minutes.
0: That Fortnite thing, that hits home for me.
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12: A mix of clouds and sun today with a high of 77. Northwesterly winds 10 to 15 miles an hour. Lows level off around 51. Tonight, clear skies. High of 76. Tomorrow, clear skies. Upper 70s. Friday, low 80s. Saturday, with a slight chance for storms. A peak at the extended shows, 82. Sunday, 78.

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1041, the Lakes Hit Music. What did you say?

Hey, speaking of Fortnite, how old would you say the typical video game player is? How old? Because I read something this morning about that. You might be surprised. I got the answer coming up right after Somber on Wave 104.1.

0: Wave 104.1 from the Pizza Ranch and Fun Zone Arcade Studio. Amos in the morning. I just read this. What was your guess, by the way, on how old the typical video game player is? I read this morning the typical video game player is 37 years old. In a way, it's not surprising. I mean, I know that a lot of adult men play video. I like to play video games. I just don't do it very often. Me and my son will get together sometimes and play some COD or something. But 37-year-old, I would have thought still more kids, you know. But, you know, these days, it's, you know, life's expensive. It's expensive to go out. Dating is expensive. You know, if I was a 37-year-old man and I was single, I'd probably be, I'm just going to stay single and hang out at home and play my games.
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8: A mix of clouds and sun today with a high of 77. Northwesterly winds 10 to 15 miles an hour. Lows level off around 51. Tonight, clear skies. High of 76. Tomorrow, clear skies. Upper 70s. Friday, low 80s. Saturday, with a slight chance for storms. A peek at the extended shows, 82. Sunday, 78. Monday, and 78 on Tuesday. I'm staff meteorologist Ray Miller. Right now, 63.
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As a matter of fact, parents love it. Should they do it at your school? I'll let you decide. Got that coming up in two songs on Wave 104.1.

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0: At one high school in, I believe it is Oklahoma, they have this initiation ritual that's been going on forever. And basically, when parents drop off their first-time freshmen for the first day of class, the seniors gather around the parking lot and make sure that the parents give a kiss to their freshman student.
2: We hold the car door, preventing it from opening. 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
0: 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So I'm going to ask him if he wants a big kiss from mommy in the parking lot before he walks in. I'm guessing he's going to say, shut your mouth, Dad.
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19: Sunshine mixed with clouds at times today, with daytime highs approaching 77, winds out of the northwest 10 to 20 miles an hour. Lows level off around 51. Tonight, clear skies. Ample sunshine expected tomorrow, daytime highs approaching 76. Sunshine mixed with clouds at times Friday, with daytime highs approaching 80. 82, slight chance of rain showers Saturday. I'm staff meteorologist Ray Miller.

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For just a

got a weird thing going on with somebody who contacted my wife, who had been trying to contact me, but I'm bad at checking my messages. And it's an odd thing with a distant family member. We're trying to determine if it's a scam or not. I wonder what you think. 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

0: So to tell you about this thing that happened last night, it's, you know, we're all so paranoid about being scammed these days, and we should be, that it's making this very complicated.
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0: Somebody contacted my wife via Facebook Messenger yesterday. She'd been trying to contact me, and I did look back and go, oh, yeah, she did kind of message request me, but I'm a dude and I don't check most of my messages, so I didn't really see it. And here's the claim, and we're trying to figure out if it's a scam or not because it's someone we don't know. She claims to be the daughter of a man that an estranged aunt of mine was married to for a very long time out in California and stuff. And she and this aunt passed away. She originally said, you know, your Aunt Marnie passed away. And I'm like, OK, thanks for letting me know. I thought that was going to be the end of it. She's like, no, actually, we're working through the estate. There was a trust and you guys are named in the trust. And she doesn't know anything about us because this aunt was estranged, just weird family dynamics, you know. And so she didn't tell her anything about our family. And so she's like, but there's this little house in Phoenix that, you know, you guys are, I don't know if she's saying that we're going to inherit it and whatever or whatever. And I keep waiting for her to be like, but you got to pay the property tax. Send us $3,000. You know what I mean? Something like that. That hasn't happened yet. So either it's a scam because maybe someone's found a death certificate and they're like, hey, you know, people can do that stuff. But or it's this innocent person who really we never knew. It is just trying to. This isn't even her mom. It's just the woman that, you know, her dad was married to for a long time, and she's trying to help out her family and facilitate this trust thing. And so I'm trying to determine that. So she gave me the name of some lawyer that's attached to it or something like that. So I'm going to have to call that lawyer today and see. So more to come on this story. I don't know. It could be a complete scam. Could be real. Maybe we're going to inherit a house from an aunt that we basically shunned away from our family.
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12: Sunshine mixed with clouds at times today, with daytime highs approaching 77, winds out of the northwest 10 to 20 miles an hour. Lows level off around 51. Tonight, clear skies. Ample sunshine expected tomorrow, daytime highs approaching 76. Sunshine mixed with clouds at times Friday, with daytime highs approaching 80. 82, slight chance of rain showers Saturday. I'm staff meteorologist Ray Miller. Right now, 63.
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1: All right. Do you work at a computer, laptop, desktop, whatever? Well, they say, microbiologists say, that if you eat while typing on your keyboard, you may be creating a bacteria cafeteria. The combination of food residue and saliva from your fingers can turn your keyboard into a bacteria cafeteria. Now, I eat all the time. I've got my trail mix right now, and I've got some leftover pizza in the fridge. Now, I feel like I'm a clean person. I don't think I've got saliva on my fingers. I don't want my keyboard to be disgusting, but I also probably don't want to take a black light to it. I can tell you that. Feel the summer.
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11: Wave weather. Sunshine mixed with clouds at times today, with daytime highs approaching 77. Winds out of the northwest, 10 to 20 miles an hour. Lows level off around 51. Tonight, clear skies. Ample sunshine expected tomorrow, daytime highs approaching 76. Sunshine mixed with clouds at times Friday, with daytime highs approaching 80. 82, slight chance of rain showers Saturday. I'm staff meteorologist Ray Miller. Right now, 63.
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All right, so Viking Bingo is coming to the Holiday Inn Detroit Lakes. Where's my thing? Here we go. All right, so Viking Bingo at the Holiday Inn DL. And that is happening Tuesday, September 15th. And if you want to go, space is limited, so you got to text this keyword. You could win Viking tickets, by the way, while there. Holiday is the keyword. You want to text that to 218-847-2001. 218-847-2001.

I came across the actual announcement of Dolly Parton's passing by her nephew, who actually worked for her, and it's pretty sweet. And we get to hear that. Got that coming up after Leon Thomas on Wave 104.1.

0: 1041, Dolly Parton was just, she was one of a kind, right? She will be missed, and she's being honored. Actually, tonight there's going to be, I think, let me see that. I think it's like 10 o'clock tonight, or it's TV tonight. CBS is airing an hour-long special at 10 o'clock tonight to pay tribute to Dolly Parton, who died yesterday. There's going to be a bunch of, I think that Miley Cyrus is going to be part of it, who is her sort of honorary goddaughter, I believe. Anyways, this was the official announcement from her nephew.
1: Hey, everyone. My name is Brian Seaver, son of Cassie Parton, and I'm representing the Parton and Owens family today, announcing the passing of my Aunt Dolly, Rebecca Parton Dean, sister, sis, Aunt Granny to one generation and Gigi to the next. This video announcement is something Dolly asked of me years ago, before I fully absorbed it as a future reality. As her head of security for more than two decades, a role my father Larry held before me, I have imagined the heaviness of this moment, but haven't truly felt it until now. It is an honor that is mixed with absolute pride and great sadness. But sadness lies with us, not with Dolly. Dolly has lived in the light and is in the arms of Jesus, surely met by Carl, her parents, and countless others who have watched her and longed for her to meet them in the heavens. I first went on the road with Dolly as a kid, getting a taste of the road life in the early 1980s. Dolly opened doors not just for me, but for her entire family to reach the potential we didn't even know was possible. Dolly also opened doors for generations of singers, songwriters, musicians, and dreamers from every walk of life and across every continent. By her example, we believed that anything was possible. She never saw a door she couldn't open, and the doors she opened made and changed history. My family and I have shared a lifetime of beautiful memories with Dolly, but so have you. She has always been on your television, your record player, your CD, and on your phone playlist, becoming an extended part of your family, whether you liked it or not. Our family and the team she has entrusted with her legacy will work diligently to ensure her spirit will live with us forever. Dolly was a farmer, just like her daddy. He farmed the soil. She farmed songs and happiness. Dolly called me and said she wants to rest in a beautiful bed of plush cotton because after a life wearing heavy rhinestones, she finally deserves to be comfortable and have some rest. Rest in peace, Aunt Dolly, Aunt Granny, Gigi. May God bless Dolly Parton, and may God bless you all. She will always love you.
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13: Wave weather.
14: Sunshine mixed with clouds at times today, with daytime highs approaching 77. Winds out of the northwest, 10 to 20 miles an hour. Lows level off around 51. Tonight, clear skies. Ample sunshine expected tomorrow. Daytime highs approaching 76. Sunshine mixed with clouds at times Friday, with daytime highs approaching 80. 82, slight chance of rain showers Saturday. I'm staff meteorologist Ray Miller. Right now, 63.
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9: Sunshine mixed with clouds at times today, with daytime highs approaching 77. Winds out of the northwest, 10 to 20 miles an hour. Lows level off around 51. Tonight, clear skies. Ample sunshine expected tomorrow. Daytime highs approaching 76. Sunshine mixed with clouds at times Friday, with daytime highs approaching 80. 82, slight chance of rain showers Saturday. I'm staff meteorologist Ray Miller. Currently, it's 64 degrees.
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7: Sunshine mixed with clouds at times today, with daytime highs approaching 77, winds out of the northwest 10 to 20 miles an hour. Lows level off around 51. Tonight, clear skies. Ample sunshine expected tomorrow, daytime highs approaching 76. Sunshine mixed with clouds at times Friday, with daytime highs approaching 80. 82, slight chance of rain showers Saturday. I'm staff meteorologist Ray Miller. Right now, 65.
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5: Sunshine mixed with clouds at times today, with daytime highs approaching 77, winds out of the northwest 10 to 20 miles an hour. Lows level off around 51. Tonight, clear skies. Ample sunshine expected tomorrow, daytime highs approaching 76. Sunshine mixed with clouds at times Friday, with daytime highs approaching 80. 82, slight chance of rain showers Saturday. I'm staff meteorologist Ray Miller. Right now, 65.
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11: Sunshine mixed with clouds at times today, with daytime highs approaching 77, winds out of the northwest 10 to 20 miles an hour. Lows level off around 51. Tonight, clear skies. Ample sunshine expected tomorrow, daytime highs approaching 76. Sunshine mixed with clouds at times Friday, with daytime highs approaching 80. 82, slight chance of rain showers Saturday. I'm staff meteorologist Ray Miller. Currently, it's 68 degrees.
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12: Wave weather.
13: Sunshine mixed with clouds at times this afternoon, with daytime highs approaching 77. Northwest winds 10 to 20 miles an hour. Lows level off around 51. Tonight, clear skies. Ample sunshine expected tomorrow. High temperatures reach up to 76. Highs level off around 80. Friday, under partly cloudy skies. 82. Saturday, slight chance for showers. I'm staff meteorologist Ray Miller. Currently, it's 70 degrees.
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7: Wave weather. Sunshine mixed with clouds at times this afternoon, with daytime highs approaching 77. Northwest winds 10 to 20 miles an hour. Lows level off around 51. Tonight, clear skies. Ample sunshine expected. Tomorrow, high temperatures reach up to 76. Highs level off around 80. Friday, under partly cloudy skies. 82. Saturday, slight chance for showers. I'm staff meteorologist Ray Miller. Currently, it's 70 degrees.
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9: Wave weather.
10: Sunshine mixed with clouds at times this afternoon, with daytime highs approaching 77. Northwest winds 10 to 20 miles an hour. Lows level off around 51. Tonight, clear skies. Ample sunshine expected tomorrow. High temperatures reach up to 76. Highs level off around 80. Friday, under partly cloudy skies. 82. Saturday, slight chance for showers. I'm staff meteorologist Ray Miller. Currently 72.
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6: Mainly sunny skies this afternoon, with daytime highs approaching 77. Winds out of the northwest, 10 to 20 miles an hour. Clear skies, tonight lows dip down to about 52. Ample sunshine expected tomorrow, daytime highs approaching 77. Sunshine mixed with clouds at times, Friday, with daytime highs approaching 80. 82, slight chance for showers, Saturday. I'm staff meteorologist Ray Miller. Right now, it's 73 degrees.
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0: 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Welcome into the show. So excited to hang with you for a few hours. And are you like me? You know, I'm not a hardcore Swiftie. I love her music. I get the hype. I do. I'm not going to put her down at all. But I'm waiting. I'm waiting for that wedding video because Steven Spielberg produced the video of her wedding. So I can't imagine that it's not going to go into every single box office out there. But what one Swiftie is saying she will do to get her eyes on the first photos of the wedding? Would you go this far? You're going to hear that next. Feel the summer,
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13: Mainly sunny skies this afternoon with daytime highs approaching 77. Winds out of the northwest, 10 to 20 miles an hour. Clear skies, tonight lows dip down to about 52. Ample sunshine expected tomorrow, daytime highs approaching 77. Sunshine mixed with clouds at times Friday with daytime highs approaching 80. 82, slight chance for showers Saturday. I'm staff meteorologist Ray Miller. Right now, 75.
14: 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Yes, we broke. Oh, yeah. 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
1: Yeah, I love Taylor Swift, but I wouldn't call myself an obsessed Swiftie. I can sit here and wait a little bit longer until the wedding video comes out. You know what? I might even get some popcorn and go with my niece to watch the wedding movie in theaters because it was produced by Steven Spielberg. That's kind of a big deal. This obsessed Swiftie, though, I'm kind of worried for her. I don't know if she can wait.
2: Genuinely, if somebody gave me an ultimatum and was like, you can either keep your left pinky toe or you can see all of Taylor Swift's wedding photos, I think I would choose to chop off my left pinky toe.

0: 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You know, even though it just happened, we lost Hayden Panettiere very young, 36 years old, just days from her 37th birthday. But not only that, her brother had passed as well. So both children gone from the mother and father of Hayden Panettiere. And now the mom is speaking out, talking about what the public is asking her to do in this time of mourning. You're going to hear that next.
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8: Mainly sunny skies this afternoon, with daytime highs approaching 77. Winds out of the northwest, 10 to 20 miles an hour. Clear skies, tonight lows dip down to about 52. Ample sunshine expected tomorrow, daytime highs approaching 77. Sunshine mixed with clouds at times, Friday, with daytime highs approaching 80. 82, slight chance for showers, Saturday. I'm staff meteorologist Ray Miller. Right now, 75.
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0: 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Hey, it's Kat, and thanks for listening. I can't imagine losing a child, let alone two children. That is the reality of the parents of Hayden Panettiere, okay? So her brother is gone, she is gone, and the public is wondering why the mom isn't mourning the right way. Are you kidding me?
1: It's a process. It will probably hit me later on. I would say to the haters out there, you don't have a right to tell me how I mourn the loss of my second child. That's my domain.

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0: 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You know what? Yesterday was an emotional day. I don't think you could go on social media. Every other post, if not every post, was about Miss Dolly Parton. It is so sad that we lost a legend, but man, what a life she lived and what a look she had. A lot of people wondering, who was the inspiration behind the blonde bombshell look that we had before us for so many years? She's going to tell you next.
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7: Mainly sunny skies this afternoon with daytime highs approaching 77. Winds out of the northwest, 10 to 20 miles an hour. Lows level off around 52. Tonight, clear skies. Ample sunshine expected tomorrow. Daytime highs approaching 77. Sunshine mixed with clouds at times Friday with daytime highs approaching 81. 82, slight chance of rain showers Saturday. I'm staff meteorologist Ray Miller. Currently 76.
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1: The most beautiful girl, woman I had ever seen in my life. 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

0: Lakes Hit Music, Wave 104.1. Some schools have started already. My son starts next week, starts high school. I literally don't know where the time went. I can't talk about it. I'm going to get a lump in my throat. But still, he's trying to squeak out every bit of summer. He has golf coming up, a nice boys' day, pool party. You know, he's got stuff going on. So I love that for him. But what are you up to on this fun summer day if you have not started school yet? Let me know. Feel the summer,
1: 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Bonfires burn brighter during the 104 days of summer with Wool's RV Sales and Wave 104.1.
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8: Highs level off around 79. This afternoon, under mainly sunny skies, winds out of the northwest, 10 to 20 miles an hour. Clear skies, tonight lows dip down to about 52. Bright sunshine expected, tomorrow highs around 77. Sunshine mixed with clouds at times, Friday, with daytime highs approaching 81. 82, slight chance of rain showers, Saturday. I'm staff meteorologist Ray Miller. Right now, it's 76 degrees.
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0: 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Buffet, your way. You know what I wanted, and I got it. A little summer check-in. What are you up to?
1: Oh, I'm just going on a bike ride.
0: Nice. An e-bike ride, or are you, like, super athletic?
1: Super athletic.
0: Good for you. Yeah, I rely too much on that extra surge right there. It's just so easy to just give yourself a break when you ride an e-bike.
1: Yeah.
0: Yeah.
1: Yeah.
0: All right. Get the wind in your hair, girl.
1: Yes.
0: Talk to you later.
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0: Wave 104.1, the Lakes Hit Music. It's Kat. Thanks for listening. Pumpkin Spice took over yesterday, and Starbucks always kind of claims it as their thing. Like, listen, Pumpkin Spice has been around for a while, but yes, you make it in so many different creations. The iced coffee, the hot stuff, the lattes. I mean, I can't get enough of it, but I think this is too far. A new invention that embraces PSL. Wait until you hear what it's all about next.
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7: Wave weather. Highs level off around 79. This afternoon, under mainly sunny skies, winds out of the northwest, 10 to 20 miles an hour. Clear skies, tonight lows dip down to about 52. Bright sunshine expected, tomorrow highs around 77. Sunshine mixed with clouds at times, Friday, with daytime highs approaching 81. 82, slight chance of rain showers, Saturday. I'm staff meteorologist Ray Miller. Right now, it's 77 degrees.
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0: 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One thing that I really want to get into, and now that fall is like very, very close, I would love to have one of those amazing crocks in my oven with a sourdough that I created, like a jalapeno cheddar, maybe even like a, I don't know, rosemary, you know? I would really love to do that. It just, is it so time consuming? Some people say it takes 3 days to make sourdough. All right, this woman goes through the process. You're going to hear this next, and it might make you just want to run to the bakery. All right, that's on the way. Feel the summer,
1: 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Turn 104 days of summer into the 104 nights under the stars with Wold's RV Sales and the 104 days of summer on Wave 104.1.
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6: Highs level off around 79 this afternoon under mainly sunny skies. Winds out of the northwest, 10 to 20 miles an hour. Clear skies tonight, lows dip down to about 52. Bright sunshine expected tomorrow, highs around 77. Sunshine mixed with clouds at times Friday, with daytime highs approaching 81. 82, slight chance of rain showers Saturday. I'm staff meteorologist Ray Miller. Currently 76.
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1: I don't know about you, but I have these dreams of like waking up, having a warm cup of coffee, you know, watching the fall breeze go through the leaves and then like making a sourdough. But it's not that easy. I hear it's like a 3-day process.
2: So you could feed your sourdough starter before bed and give it a nice, you know, 1-to-3-3 ratio. So making sure it's got plenty of flour to rise overnight. And then when you get up in the morning, you're going to have a beautiful bubbly jar of sourdough starter. Wake up, have a coffee and mix the dough. It literally takes like 2 minutes to mix dough. You can cover it and let it sit while you're at work. You can leave it overnight in the fridge. And then again, the next morning, you can wake up, have a coffee.
1: And then wait some more. Like nobody has time for this. I could already be eating it with a grilled cheese, you know, like, I don't know. I'm just going to let other people do it, I think.

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Oh my, my, oh my, my love, I take one look at you, you're taking me out.

0: 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Give people a heads up. This is a trigger warning of what you're going to hear happened at the Iowa State Fair the other day. Whoever came up with this contest, you don't have us moms' best interests in mind. All right, that's next.
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8: Wave weather. Highs level off around 79. This afternoon, under mainly sunny skies, winds out of the northwest, 10 to 20 miles an hour. Clear skies. Tonight, lows dip down to about 52. Bright sunshine expected. Tomorrow, highs around 77. Sunshine mixed with clouds at times Friday, with daytime highs approaching 81. 82, slight chance of rain showers Saturday. I'm staff meteorologist Ray Miller. Currently 76.
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I got drive, I don't need a car. Money really all that we fiendin' for. I'm doing things they ain't seen before. Bands ain't dumb, but extreme is all. I'm a demon lord. Fall off what? I ain't seen the horse. Called your bluff, better cite the source. Fame ain't something that I need no

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1: This was too much when I heard it this morning. I was like, I thought I came to work to get away from this, but trigger warning for all you moms out there that hear this too much during the day. The Iowa State Fair had a mom calling contest.
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0: 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Don't get me wrong. I don't want to see everybody naked. And it's not like a sexual thing. But isn't there something so freeing about the idea of living somewhere where you don't have clothes on? There are some places in the U.S. that you could move to, and nudist colonies that embrace all sizes, shapes, colors. And it just seems like a really good concept. But what if it is your neighbor that is nude all the time? This woman talks about her neighbor next.
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8: Wave weather. Highs level off around 79. This afternoon, under mainly sunny skies, winds out of the northwest, 10 to 20 miles an hour. Clear skies, tonight lows dip down to about 52. Bright sunshine expected, tomorrow highs around 77. Sunshine mixed with clouds at times, Friday, with daytime highs approaching 81. 82, slight chance of rain showers, Saturday. I'm staff meteorologist Ray Miller. Right now, 77.
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0: The Lakes Hit Music, Wave 104.1. When I talked about neighbors being naked a moment ago, did you have one in mind that you really don't want to see naked? Or better yet, did you have one in mind that you do want to see naked? This husband zings his wife when she talks about tanning nude.
1: You know our neighbor, Christina?
2: Yeah.
1: She said that she likes to sunbathe naked in the backyard. Her husband doesn't like it and doesn't really agree with it. I don't really agree with it, but where are you?
2: I'm on the fence.
1: Wait, whose fence?

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3: 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Get lit. There's only one show. One show. That's capable.
4: Live. Yes, and we're live. Welcome in. My name's Mason. Meta has just agreed to pay almost $17 billion to settle a social media addiction case. And of course, I only heard about this when scrolling through Facebook for 4 hours. Call or text us your shout-outs, dedications, all requests.

0: 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Hello, Liveline. What do you want to hear?
1: Espresso by Sabrina Carpenter.
0: Yeah, absolutely. Who's this?
1: Ethan Campbell.
0: Where are you calling from?
1: Walker, Minnesota.
0: Walker, Minnesota. When I heard that Dolly Parton passed away, Sabrina Carpenter was one of the first people I thought of because they were so close. They worked together quite a bit.
1: Oh, yeah? Yeah, that's sad.
0: And they actually have a version of Please, Please, Please that they did together.
1: Yeah.
0: Have you ever heard it?
1: Are you on 103.7 right now? Are you on 103.7 right now?
0: Yes.
1: Okay.
0: Yeah. Have you ever heard that version of Please, Please, Please?

0: 41.
1: Oh, Lifeline. Who sings it?
2: Fall Out Boy.
3: That's right.
0: Fall Out Boy. Yes, you're the winner. What's your name?
2: Greg.
0: Greg, where are you calling from?
2: College Station, Texas.
0: Is this your first time winning in the past 2 months?
2: Yes, sir.
0: All right. Well, we have a Lifeline prize pack for you, Greg. A Lifeline t-shirt, a Lifeline Magical Mason mouse pad, which has a calendar, the next 2 years on it, my face, our logo. It's real stunning. And a Lifeline trophy.
2: Awesome. Thank you.
0: So hang on. We'll get your address.
2: All right. Sounds good. Thank you.
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0: 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Lane.
1: Oh, well, actually, we just played it about 15 minutes ago. It was our first song of the night.
0: Okay, let's play Taylor Swift, Ophelophedia or whatever.
1: Ophelophedia.
0: Yeah.
1: What's your name? Where are you calling from?
0: Gabby from Selkirk, Manitoba.
1: What's going on tonight, Gabby?
0: Just beating.
1: Beating? Who are you beating?
0: Earrings right now.
1: Oh, you're making earrings?
0: Yes.
1: I thought that was their name.
0: No, beating is indigenous artwork.
1: Yeah, no, the good kind of beating.
0: Yes.
1: All right. Well, we hope you're jumping around to the beat all night long. Thanks for calling Liveline.
0: Thank you. Bye.

0: 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Live line, what do you want to hear?
1: Can I hear Starship by Nicki Minaj?
0: Yes, of course. I don't care what anybody says. All those people online that are trying to cancel her, but these songs are still great.
1: Yes.
0: What's your name? Where are you calling from?
1: This is Ashley from Thomaston, Georgia. I'm going to see my grandpa.
0: How often do you get to do that?
1: Not too often, because we live 3 hours away.
0: Oh, that's too bad. Where does he live?
1: He lives in Thomaston, Georgia.
0: Oh, so that's where you're going right now?
1: Yes, so, I'm all the way from Alabama.
0: Wow. Well, I hope it's a great time. Maybe you can show him pictures of Nicki Minaj and see what he thinks.
1: Maybe so.
0: Yeah, maybe he'll want to take a ride on her Starship.
1: Yes.
0: Thanks for calling Liveline. Here it is. Bye.
2: Let's go to the beach. Each, let's go get a wave. They say what they gonna say. Have a drink. Clink.

0: 1. Lightline, hi, what do you want to hear?
1: Hey, let's hear Dire Wolf by the Grateful Dead.
0: I don't know what kind of station you think this is, but we don't have the Grateful Dead. Maybe someone else?
1: Ah, have you got any Doors?
0: No. What do you like from the last 25 years?
1: From the last 25 years?
0: Yeah.
2: Do we have Take It Off by Kesha?
0: Oh, Shake It Off by Taylor Swift?
2: Take It Off by Kesha.
0: Oh, Take It Off. I thought you said Shake It Off.
2: No, Kesha.
0: I'd love to take it off for you. Who's this?
2: Bailey.
0: Bailey, where are you calling from?
2: We're actually in London right now. This is Bailey and Josh.
0: All right, how come Josh doesn't know any songs after 1974?
2: 1974.
0: The Doors and Grateful Dead. I mean, we've never played them.
2: Yeah, he loves that era of music, and I think it's really eclectic. But yeah, I know. I'm more in that era anyway, so I'm like, yeah, no, I got this.
0: I understand. Actually, when I'm not doing the show, all I listen to is like 60s, 70s, and 90s music. I hated the 80s, but oldies is like where my heart is. I'm so sick of all these songs.
2: There's a 7-year age gap between us, so it's like he grew up in a completely different era than I did. I was born in early 2000s, and he was born in early 90s, so it's a fun age gap.
0: No problem. Let's play your song right now. I really like it, and everybody will get partying from 2010. Thank

0: It's Liveline. My name's Mason. I'll request all about you all night long. Whatever you want to hear. If there's some hot new thing you think maybe we're not playing enough, or a throwback brings back some good memories, you want to play it for everybody right now, just call or text 85 Liveline. Lots of really good stuff on the way. We got the secret sound in about an hour. It's the same one from yesterday. I can't believe nobody got it. It wasn't that hard, but then again, I was the one who recorded it. I know, but we give all these clues and you think, oh, somebody's going to get it right away. And then 3 hours go by, hundreds of guesses, and you really start to lose faith in the human race. But of course, we're mourning the loss still of Dolly Parton. And then we found out that Tim Curry, the actor, he's in Rocky Horror Picture Show. I know him best from Home Alone, Lost in New York. Remember, he played the bellboy at the hotel, and he always made that really weird face. So remember them tonight. Whatever you want to hear. Phones are open. Call or text 85 Liveline. That's 85 Liveline. Liveline got me going
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0: 1041. Live line, what do you want to hear?
1: Promiscuous Boy.
0: Oh, Promiscuous, yeah, by Nelly Furtado. And depending on which part of the song you're referring to, it's actually Promiscuous Girl, too.
1: Yeah, but that doesn't do it for me.
0: No. Well, who's this?
1: This is Robin.
0: And where are you calling from, Robin?
1: We're calling from Jonesboro, Arkansas.
0: So you're looking for a promiscuous boy?
1: Well, I like the song.
0: Are you a promiscuous girl?
1: No way.
0: No? All right. You follow the rules. You play it safe.
1: Well, I would never admit to it, so.
0: So I shouldn't even listen to what you're saying. What are you doing?
1: We're about to go get the Panda Express.
0: Oh, you know, actually, the healthiest thing you can get there without it feeling healthy is the white rice and a double order of the teriyaki chicken. That stuff is banging.
1: Really?
0: Yeah, it's so good. Perfect. It's not fried. It's got some flavor to it, though, but it's lean. It's not going to make you feel guilty about it.
1: Oh.
0: Yeah. The orange chicken's good, too, but it's definitely not that healthy for you. It's just covered in sugar and fat and all that stuff. But, you know, you get whatever you want. I don't care. I want you to be happy.
1: All righty.

0: Hello, Live Line. What do you want to hear?
1: Hello. Can I hear Ordinary by Alex Warren, please?
0: Ordinary. Yes, I can do that. You're not sick of that song?
1: Nope.
0: Wow. Year and a half later. Who's this?
1: Christopher.
0: Christopher. Where are you calling from?
1: Lawton, Oklahoma.
0: This is Christopher Columbus?
1: No.
0: Who sailed the ocean blue in 1492?
1: I have a question for you.
0: Yeah.
1: Did you ever get your Pringles from yesterday?
0: No, I didn't get my Pringles yesterday. In fact, I had somebody else call up later in the night saying, oh, did you get your Pringles yet? I said, oh, yeah, thanks for reminding me. And I still didn't do it. Which is so sad. All right. Well, you have a great night. Thanks for calling Lightline.
1: You too.
0: Bye.
2: They say the holy water's watered down, and this town's lost its faith. Our colors will fade eventually, so if our time is running out, day after day, we'll make the mundane a masterpiece. Oh my, my, oh my, my love, I take one look at you, you're taking me out.